They soon transitioned effortlessly into feral populations, but they never truly left urban environments. Our studies have found more willing participation from pigeons than any other types of bird. There's something different about them. They want to be close to us. There must be some neural electrical reason for it. Our scans don't seem to answer any of my hypotheses. The past 5 interviews, we got a lot of static. But something about birds, they soon transitioned effortlessly into feral populations, but they never truly left urban environments. Our studies have found more willing participation from pigeons than any other types of bird. There's something different about them. They want to be close to us. There must be some neural electrical

0: Attempts to contact Steve for questions were unsuccessful, though he did respond to our emails with no comment. He is believed to be alive and well, though no longer interacting with the scientific community. Thank you for listening to Pigeon Empathy. Stay tuned for our next installment. Enjoy the rest of your day. Perhaps you'll consider us the next time you shoo a pigeon away.
1: You know, one thing I've noticed about pigeons is that they're so often named. Like, you look at them, it's quite rare to find one that has two legs and all its toes and, like, all its eyes and it doesn't have, like,
2: yeah, so there are some really cute fluffy pigeons around as well. I saw one the other day,
1: like, it isn't deformed
2: in Central, and it looked like it had been put through a washing machine. It's fantastic.

0: did you know what I really love?
1: But
0: a pigeon curry.
1: I think they're the cutest ones.
0: There's something so great about a pigeon curry.
1: Like,
2: the meat, some might say.
0: I know.
2: Some
0: I love it.
2: People may say.
0: I love
2: it. But I personally think they're the cutest.
1: They lack genuinely so much.
0: You know, you should try a pigeon curry.
2: But that's not right, is it? Because they're full of jelly.
0: Yeah,
2: they are these
0: I love it.
2: It does exist.
0: Of course it exists.
2: I don't know.
0: I think you can get it.
2: We need to shift our hatred and our hatred away from the pigeon and over to
1: really soft,
2: evil, more disgusting birds like the mynah.
1: The bones are so frightening.
2: And other invasive.
0: She's got all of the bones
3: 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I'm Gabriella Acaria. After that story, I might think twice about my local pigeon flock. It was produced by Albie Bennett, and the tutor and supervising producer was Danny Stewart. The voice work was by Benji McKay. Have you ever had someone you care about no longer be part of your life, and you wonder what they're up to? Maybe you linger on photos you've taken together or look up their name on Google in the hopes that you'll see them just as you remember them. Sometimes it's hard to look away. You hope that they're the same person that they were living beside you.

0: And Viridis says to Ajax, he's like, Ajax, why are you so troubled? And like the whole audience is like laughing and things like that. And it's just like this contention between the two characters is just really funny. And he's written all of this into the script.
1: Yep.
0: And then when you see the actors bring it to life, it's just hilarious. And even like if it's not supposed to be hilarious, the audience still think it is, which is really cool.
1: Wow.
0: And they laugh at different moments in every show. So yeah.
1: That's cool that he's added a bit of humor to it because the Odyssey whole theater was just dead quiet the whole way through. But
0: yeah, in the movie, yeah.
1: Yeah.
0: Yeah. It was really cool because we all, as a team, went to go and watch that afterwards.
1: Yeah.
0: So it was nice as well, like having, I mean, I understood a lot of it, which was great because I didn't really know what happens after Tori.
1: Mm.
0: But Olivia was like there and telling us like, this is what happened and this is what was changed from the original. So that was really cool to have that knowledge as well because I wouldn't have known that if, you know, I didn't go with her or with the rest of the cast.
1: Mm-hmm.
0: So that was really cool. But yeah, dead silent.
1: Mm.
0: And it did not feel like a 3-hour movie at all.
1: No, it went pretty fast. Didn't
0: yeah.
1: It? Yeah. Well, we're just going to take a quick break and play some music. But you're listening to Star in the Arts on Radio Adelaide with Lockie Smith, currently sitting now with Amy Donoghue, who's an actress based in Adelaide. We're just going to play Jason Mraz, I'm Yours, but we'll be back really soon.

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1: Oh, that was a streaming service I subscribed to a while back now.
0: Oh, what was the last thing we watched on it?
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1: Yeah. Moose walking down the main street.
2: That sounds really cool.
1: Yeah.
2: Yes, and I've heard of Juno, of course.
1: Yeah.
2: Yes, let's hear it.

WhiteSemaphoreMusicFestival.com to find out about all and everything that's happening there. Lots and lots. I Believe I'm in Love with You. It's the name of a song. Big Kitty and the Scaredy Cats.

Hey, the fabulous Coloured Stone there, and Afraid of the Dark. And our First Nations people seem to love having parties. Every weekend there's something else. There's a big one up in Darwin. There's another big one in I've got them listed here. They're everywhere. 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Big Harmony Bar Choir, a Dolly Parton tribute, a sing-along event on Sunday, the 13th. So it's all happening up there, and in Alice Springs as well. And anyway, we have our own form of entertainment here. And before we get there, I just want to say that we did start off the show with the fabulous Ray Davies, who he's given up the solo singing about 2017 and just is relaxing now, and he's 82 years old. But he's done some four or five really good solo albums, and that song, Working Man's Cafe, from the album of the same name, and we hope he lives forever. He will. He'll be fine. We've got the big shows coming.

Know thyself. I hope I do. Toiled a while, but not in vain. I removed the child, a man remained. Life is filled with those who

See, that would have been something else, that show with, it was called The Sammy Special, put out in late 1973, and Paul Anka, without even being asked, wrote that song for Sammy Davis Jr., the same way that he wrote My Way for Frank Sinatra, and... See, that would have been something else, that show with, it was called The Sammy Special, put out in late 1973, and Paul Anka, without even being asked, wrote that song.

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Do it, Ja!

Dorothy and Chani. 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

0: There she is, Alizon Laura Hill, and she'll be performing with her band as part of the Semaphore Music Festival. And I'm not sure what night she's playing, but we'll find out all about, because we're about to speak to the careful manager of the Semaphore Music Festival for the 22nd time. Welcome back to Out of This World and to Radio Adelaide, Deb Thorson. How are you, Deb?
1: I'm good, thank you, Sox. How are you going?
0: I'm good, and you sound great. You're a long way away down there in Semaphore, but we're picking you up fine here in the city. Yeah,
1: cool.
0: No problems at all. No. And look, it was great to hear Laura Hill is on the act. I was looking at this pink sheet that you've been handing out. There are so many artists on there, Deb. It's just packed.
1: It's a great lineup, and Laura Hill is playing on Sunday, the 4th of October.
0: One show.
1: With Sam Britton and the Stowaways. That's a great act to put together, I think. Yeah, for sure.
0: They're
1: friends. It'll be really good. 7:30 p.m. at the Semaphore Workers Club on Sunday, the 4th of October.
0: Beautiful. And you've got Ryan Martin John, who I know a bit about. I mean, you've got lots of people that I know. Jen Lush, of course, she's everywhere. And she's got a band called The Field. Have you heard of them?
1: Yeah. I'm friends with Jen.
0: We all are.
1: It's a lovely lineup there that was curated by Ryan Martin John, and we're calling it the Cactus Stage because those artists have all recorded with Ryan at his studio. So along with him, there's Mark Curtis and the Flannelettes, Jen Lush, Tin Town and the Flying Squad. That's on Saturday night at the Semaphore Workers Club. Yeah.
0: And then Sunday? How's your memory for that? You must know every one of these, otherwise you will fail the course, Deb.
1: That's right, yeah. Sunday, like I said, we've got Laura Hill and Sam Britton at the club on Sunday night.
0: Oh, yes.
1: We've also got a few other free shows around the place.
0: Okay.
1: Lucas Southern are playing at Sophia Retreat at the Semaphore Uniting Church with a couple of other acts, Logos and Follow My
0: Is that a new thing at the Uniting Church?
1: No, Charles Jenkins is doing his songwriting masterclass.
0: Is he still going?
1: Yeah,
0: oh, Charles.
1: He's still going. He's doing that on Saturday and then a show at Mr. V Music. But on the Sunday, we've got that Lucas Southern, who, of course, Emma Luca.
0: Yep. Oh, yes, I see that, yeah.
1: Yep, Nick Kidd and Dave Blight at the Semaphore Hotel.
0: Yep.
1: The Patricks at the Exeter. Kick-Ass Cowgirls at Court.
0: Jesus.
1: Lucas Day at the Palais Hotel.
0: Yep.
1: Bork at the Moon and Lars Milieu at Sweet Amber. And, of course, we mentioned the Semaphore Workers Club show.
0: Yep.
1: The big show, I think, I've just created a GoFundMe campaign today.
0: Okay.
1: I've decided I want to have a proper stage and marquee there.
0: Good idea.
1: Yeah. So I thought, look, we'll start this GoFundMe campaign to make sure that the artists and the audience are looked after. It's a free event. But if you'd like to donate to this show, the lineup is sensational. It's emceed by Laurie Bell.
0: How do they go about making a donation there, Deb?
1: Okay, you could go to the Semaphore Music Festival Facebook page and there's a link there.
0: Yep.
1: But if you search for GoFundMe and then search the campaigns, you'd find support Semaphore Music Festival.
0: Excellent. Beautiful stuff.

know thyself. I hope I do. Toiled a while, but not in vain. I removed the

See, that would have been something else, that show with, it was called The Sammy Special, put out in late 1973, and Paul Anka, without even being asked, wrote that song for Sammy Davis Jr., the same way that he wrote My Way for Frank Sinatra. And I guess Paul Anka, not a bad songwriter, passed the audition, he would do well. Yeah, he's still performing, Paul Anka, around the world. But there you go. Here's the wonderful Fear Exner from Melbourne, who I would love to see live. And she hasn't been performing lately, but we will find out. Been trying to get her on the show, but I don't know what has happened. We need to find out more about this absolute fine Australian talent.

like a mess of tangled.

Oh, the wonderful Korean monks there that Walter Brennecke got together when he recorded his album 11 Tracks of Whack on his studio he built on Maui, the island in Hawaii. He called it Hyperbolic Sound, and he was there for quite maybe 10 years. And I knew a couple of friends who wanted to go over there, and they booked 8 weeks to stay at Maui and book some studio time as Hyperbolic Sound, hoping to meet the great man, Walter Brennecke. They recorded the album of music, never met him, never saw him once. But anyway, they said Hawaii was just gorgeous. A different colour green they have in Hawaii, they say. But there you go, Walter Brennecke passed away 9 years ago, just September the 3rd, 2017. And, geez, you wonder, I just keep wondering what these people, if they just lived another year or two,

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Rhythm Stick, this one straight to your Adelaide people head. And if you don't like it, get to know it. 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Do it, Ja!

And if two factions among the believers should fight, then make settlement between the two. But if one of them oppresses the other, then fight against the one that oppresses until it returns to the ordinance of Allah. And if it returns, then make settlement between them in justice and act justly. Indeed, Allah loves those who act justly.